You only gotta do one thing well to make it in this world, man. You got a woman waiting for you, dear. All you ever gotta do is be a good man one time to one woman.

for number one, y'all, for the one that you gotta come home to. You got to save your love for number one, y'all, for the one that's always there to hold you. You got to save your love for number one, y'all, for the one that you gotta come home to. You got to save your love for number one, y'all, for the one that's always there to hold you.

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And I love him because he plays some of my music, and I'm Dr. Joan. 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

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Yes?

0: 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This is Adrian's underwear. I have no idea. That's very kind of you. Smoke on the water, perhaps? I don't... Oh, no, no. They all came off.
1: Oh!

the end. We shall fight on the seas and oceans. We shall defend our honor, whatever the cost may be. We shall never surrender.